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4: 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From the EAB Weather Center.
5: A 30% chance of showers and storms again for this evening, otherwise mostly clear with a low of 74. A 60% chance of showers and storms for tomorrow with a high near 90. That's your forecast from the EAB Weather Center.
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2: A 30% chance of showers and storms again for this evening, otherwise mostly clear with a low of 74. A 60% chance of showers and storms for tomorrow with a high near 90. That's your forecast from the EAB Weather Center.
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0: 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From the EAB Weather Center.
2: A 30% chance of showers and storms again for this evening, otherwise mostly clear with a low of 74. A 60% chance of showers and storms for tomorrow with a high near 90. That's your forecast from the EAB Weather Center.
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4: 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From the EAB Weather Center.
5: A 30% chance of showers and storms again for this evening. Otherwise, mostly clear with a low of 74. A 60% chance of showers and storms for tomorrow with a high near 90. That's your forecast from the EAB Weather Center.
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5: A 30% chance of showers and storms again for this evening, otherwise mostly clear with a low of 74. A 60% chance of showers and storms for tomorrow with a high near 90. That's your forecast from the EAB.

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0: 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From the EAB Weather Center.
6: A 30% chance of showers and storms again for this evening, otherwise mostly clear with a low of 74. A 60% chance of showers and storms for tomorrow with a high near 90. That's your forecast from the EAB Weather Center.
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4: 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From the EAB Weather Center.
5: A 30% chance of showers and storms again for this evening, otherwise mostly clear with a low of 74. A 60% chance of showers and storms for tomorrow with a high near 90. That's your forecast from the EAB Weather Center.
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8: A 30% chance of showers and storms again for this evening, otherwise mostly clear with a low of 74. A 60% chance of showers and storms for tomorrow with a high near 90. That's your forecast from the EAB Weather Center.
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2: A 30% chance of showers and storms again for this evening, otherwise mostly clear with a low of 74. A 60% chance of showers and storms for tomorrow with a high near 90. That's your forecast from the EAB Weather Center.
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7: A 30% chance of showers and storms again for this evening, otherwise mostly clear with a low of 74. A 60% chance of showers and storms for tomorrow with a high near 90. That's your forecast from the EAB Weather Center.
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3: A 30% chance of showers and storms again for this evening. Otherwise, mostly clear with

0: low of 74, a 60% chance of showers and storms for tomorrow with a high near 90. That's your forecast from the EAB Weather Center.
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6: A 30% chance of showers and storms again for this evening, otherwise mostly clear with a low of 74. A 60% chance of showers and storms for tomorrow with a high near 90. That's your forecast from the EAB Weather Center.
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4: Your weather every 20 minutes, guaranteed, from the EAB Weather Center.
5: A 30% chance of showers and storms again for this evening, otherwise mostly clear with a low of 74. A 60% chance of showers and storms for tomorrow with a high near 90. That's your forecast from the EAB Weather Center.
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7: A 30% chance of showers and storms again for this evening, otherwise mostly clear with a low of 74. A 60% chance of showers and storms for tomorrow with a high near 90. That's your forecast from the EAB Weather Center.
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2: Mostly cloudy skies for the overnight hours, 74 for our expected low. Showers and storms likely throughout the day today, mostly cloudy with a high near 90. That's your forecast of the EAB Weather Center.
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2: Mostly cloudy skies for the overnight hours, 74 for our expected low. Showers and storms likely throughout the day today, mostly cloudy with a high near 90. That's your forecast of the EAB Weather Center.
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3: Mostly cloudy skies for the overnight hours, 74 for our expected low. Showers and storms likely throughout the day today, mostly cloudy with a high near 90. That's your forecast of the EAB Weather Center.
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2: Mostly cloudy skies for the overnight hours, 74 for our expected low. Showers and storms likely throughout the day today, mostly cloudy with a high near 90. That's your forecast of the EAB Weather Center.
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2: Mostly cloudy skies for the overnight hours, 74 for our expected low. Showers and storms likely throughout the day today, mostly cloudy with a high near 90. That's your forecast of the EAB Weather Center.
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6: Mostly cloudy skies for the overnight hours. 74 for our expected low. Showers and storms likely throughout the day today. Mostly cloudy with a high near 90. That's your forecast of the EAB Weather Center.
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2: Mostly cloudy skies for the overnight hours, 74 for our expected low. Showers and storms likely throughout the day today, mostly cloudy with a high near 90. That's your forecast of the EAB Weather Center.
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2: Mostly cloudy skies for the overnight hours, 74 for our expected low. Showers and storms likely throughout the day today, mostly cloudy with a high near 90. That's your forecast of the EAB Weather Center.
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2: Mostly cloudy skies for the overnight hours, 74 for our expected low. Showers and storms likely throughout the day today, mostly cloudy with a high near 90. That's your forecast of the EAB Weather Center.
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2: Mostly cloudy skies for the overnight hours, 74 for our expected low. Showers and storms likely throughout the day today, mostly cloudy with a high near 90. That's your forecast of the EAB Weather Center.
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5: Mostly cloudy skies for the overnight hours, 74 for our expected low. Showers and storms likely throughout the day today, mostly cloudy with a high near 90. That's your forecast of the EAB Weather Center.
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2: Mostly cloudy skies for the overnight hours, 74 for our expected low. Showers and storms likely throughout the day today, mostly cloudy with a high near 90. That's your forecast of the EAB Weather Center.
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2: Mostly cloudy skies for the overnight hours, 74 for our expected low. Showers and storms likely throughout the day today, mostly cloudy with a high near 90. That's your forecast of the EAB Weather Center.
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5: Mostly cloudy skies for the overnight hours, 74 for our expected low. Showers and storms likely throughout the day today, mostly cloudy with a high near 90. That's your forecast of the EAB Weather Center.
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2: Mostly cloudy skies for the overnight hours, 74 for our expected low. Showers and storms likely throughout the day today, mostly cloudy with a high near 90. That's your forecast of the EAB Weather Center.
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1: Here are the latest headlines from the Arkansas Now newsroom. A man is in custody in Franklin, Tennessee, following the discovery of human remains in a house in Truman Friday. Truman Police Chief Doug Thomas said that Rudy Ray has been charged with tampering with physical evidence and abuse of a corpse, both felonies. Chief Thomas says more charges are expected in the case and they are working to get him brought back to Truman. The discovery came as officers were investigating a missing person, 44-year-old Rebecca Lucille Montgomery, who was reported missing August 14th. She was last seen around June 30th. Some Arkansans are still without power today as several thunderstorms moved across the state Saturday afternoon into the evening. More than 26,000 Arkansas homes experienced power outages, with the most being in Saline County, with over 11,000 outages. According to county officials, several power lines and trees were knocked down in Greene and Jackson counties due to the storm's high winds. From the Arkansas Now newsroom, I'm Scotty Woodson.
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3: 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Restore when possible. Replace when necessary. The deadline is quickly approaching for farmers and landowners to make changes to their new base acres under last year's tax bill that added 30 million base acres for ARC and PLC. The new base acres could generate hundreds of millions a year in added payments for farmers enrolled in ARC and PLC. Farm Production and Conservation Undersecretary Richard Fordyce says there's little landowners need to do before an end-of-the-month deadline to update their notifications.
4: Landowners really don't need to do anything if once they got that notification that those additional acres looked correct, want to accept them.
3: But if they want to make changes, they still can.
4: The only thing that folks would want to do is if they looked at that notification, maybe they have questions about that, then they need to go into the local FSA office before August 31st.
3: The 2026 expansion is the first net increase since 2002, with more coverage in ARC and PLC helping farmers manage price and revenue volatility in the absence of a new farm bill. Soybeans are expected to see the largest payment increase, with corn reaping $400 million to $600 million plus in new payments based on last year's market conditions. Now let's take a look at the markets and how they closed last week. September corn 43 3/4 up 5, with December corn 508.5 up 5. September soybeans 1225 up 4.25, with November soybeans 1239.5 up 3. September wheat at 681.5 down 1.25, with December wheat at 699.25 down 3/4. October cotton at 87.07 up 5, with December cotton at 88.35 up 1. September rice at 1469.5 up 55.5 cents. November rice at 1515 up 55. Moving on to livestock now, August live cattle 223.05 down 30, with October live cattle 217.92.5 down 7.5. August feeder cattle 334.75 down 55. September feeder cattle 329.02.5 up 10. October lane hogs at 80.87.5 up 65, with December hogs at 71.52.5 up 77.5. Now a look at our regional weather forecast. Showers and storms likely over much of the region for today, with highs in the upper 80s to low 90s. Chances for showers will decrease for this evening and tomorrow. Highs tomorrow should be back up into the mid to upper 90s, with overnight lows back into the mid to upper 70s. That's your EAB Morning Farm Report, and I'm Scotty Woodson. Have a great day.
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2: Here's news this hour from the EAB Newsroom. The Arkansas Game and Fish Commission approved a $5 application fee for a waterfowl hunting permit lottery at the St. Francis Sunken Lands Wildlife Management Area. Under the new system, hunters will pay an application fee to enter a drawing held approximately 7 to 10 days before their intended hunt date. The St. Francis Sunken Lands will be one of only a few areas in the state requiring a lottery permit to hunt. And the Purple Butterfly Shelter in Clarendon Housing Authority will have a backpack giveaway on August 29th from 9 a.m. to 1 p.m. or while supplies last. The event will be at the Executive Building located at 630 Madison Street in Clarendon. And the Deschutes County Chapter of the Compassionate Friends will host its annual Walk to Remember on Saturday, August 29th at 7 a.m. at the Dumas Community Center Indoor Track. 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

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Well, hope you had a wonderful weekend. Here we are on this Monday, thankful for a fresh start. Today, by the way, National Waffle Day. Man, that sounds good this morning especially. I'm not sure why, but now I want some waffles. Let's take a look at the forecast real quick. It looks like we've got some sunshine today. A high near 90. It looks like clear tonight, lows in the mid-70s. Sunny and hot again tomorrow with highs in the upper 90s.

the Mid-Delta Health Systems. They are moving to a new location. They're celebrating a ribbon cutting on Wednesday. That's going to be at 11 a.m. And starting today, they will be in the new clinic. So that's at 1012 East 22nd in Stuttgart. Also, we've got DeWitt High School inviting local businesses to participate in their Paint the Town Blue. 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Businesses, of course, you are encouraged to decorate. And then we've got a community prayer rally coming up on the 29th from 8 to 10. That's going to be at the Stuttgart Stage at 509 South Main Street.

0: All right, doing it big for you every morning. And y'all, as always, Kelly Perry. Well, she's got three words for you.
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0: So y'all, Luke Bryan and Jason Aldean made a surprise appearance in the White House before their big tour in Washington, D.C. There's photos and video of Luke and Jason in the White House briefing room where, like, the press secretary would do her stuff and, like, the president would walk in. There's photos and videos of that. Then after that, Luke and Jason got to spend time with the vice president of the United States, J.D. Vance, before their concert later on that evening in Washington, D.C. But if you want to check it out, those photos and videos are on social media this morning.
1: Lainey Wilson grabbed her guitar and gave us a front porch mashup we didn't know we needed, combining Justin Bieber's Daisies with Olivia Dean's Man I Need. And with that Louisiana twang, she made it sound like the two songs were meant to go together. You can check it out on Lainey's socials.
0: And congratulations to Post Malone. He is officially engaged. So Post Malone popped the question to his girlfriend, Christy Lee. She's a stylist. And in photos, you can see this massive new diamond ring that he gave to Christy. So congratulations to Post Malone and Christy Lee. And that's your country music news on Arkansas's Morning Show with Brandon and Kelly.
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6: Hey guys, it's Jason.
7: And Kylie.
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9: Good morning, I'm Scotty Woodson from the EAB Ag Network with your EAB Early Morning Market Update. Let's recap the markets and how they closed last week. September corn 43¾ up 5, with December corn 508½ up 5. September soybeans 1225 up 4¼, with November soybeans 1239½ up 3. September wheat at 681½ down 1¼, with December wheat at 699¼ down 3/4. October cotton at 8707 up 5, with December cotton at 8835 up 1. September rice at 1469½ up 55½ cents. November rice at 1515 up 55. Moving on to livestock now, August live cattle 223.05 down 30, with October live cattle 217.92½ down 7½. August feeder cattle 334.75 down 55. September feeder cattle 329.02½ up 10. October lane hogs at 80.87½ up 65, with December hogs at 71.52½ up 77½. That's your EAB Early Morning Market Update, and I'm Scotty Woodson. Have a great day.
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Country 97.3. Apparently, we may be making coffee mistakes. Yes, some mistakes we make when it comes to coffee. Experts say buying it in bulk, we don't want it to go stale before we can brew it. I guess unless you have one of those fancy food saver things. They said using tap water instead of filtered water is not great because your coffee won't taste as good. And I'm like, okay, well, I'm still using my tap water. And then I get this, always taking your coffee to go, because a lot of us, we treat coffee as fuel for the day. We're out the door. But, you know, most of the time, and in other cultures, drinking coffee, you slow down, right? You slow down. You give yourself a minute to breathe, maybe connect with some people.

0: gonna prop up by the lake and put my toes in the water, toes in the clay. Not a worry in the world, a PBR on the way. Life is good today. Life is good today.
1: 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The Mid-Delta Health Systems, they are moving to a new location. They're celebrating a ribbon cutting on Wednesday. That's going to be at 11 a.m. And starting today, they will be in the new clinic. So that's at 1012 East 22nd in Stuttgart. Also, we've got DeWitt High School inviting local businesses to participate in their Paint the Town Blue. 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Businesses, of course, you are encouraged to decorate. And then we've got a community prayer rally coming up on the 29th from 8 to 10. That's going to be at the Stuttgart Stage at 509 South Main Street.
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3: name. Here are the latest headlines from the Arkansas Now newsroom. Arkansas Secretary of State Cole Jester says the man his office hired last year to investigate petition fraud has left. Patrick Hall had been on the job for roughly 9 months and reportedly left over a lack of action. Jester says that he and Hall, a former Little Rock police officer, came to an understanding that his talents could be best used elsewhere. Two guards from the Forest City Federal Correctional Complex received prison sentences on August 19th for smuggling contraband. Officials say 37-year-old Robert Cochran and 42-year-old Tawana Dillard each received a 2.5-year sentence after separate grand jury indictments followed by two investigations. And authorities reported on Saturday afternoon that the wildfire in Union and Ashley counties was about 80% contained as of Saturday afternoon, as the last of about 150 people who were evacuated in response to the fire were allowed to return home. The fire has burned more than 2,300 acres. From the Arkansas Now newsroom, I'm Scotty Woodson.
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0: I know this sounds crazy. Believe me, I know it.
1: It's crazy.
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3: You must be crazy.
4: And people are crazy.
5: A 30-year-old man in Florida named Omar Solomon was arrested for speeding on the interstate, and he was flying. He was clocked at 117 miles per hour in a 70-mile-per-hour zone. And this was at 2:45 in the afternoon. Omar reportedly told deputies that he was trying to make it to the bathroom at Buc-ee's. But the nearest Buc-ee's was roughly 61 miles away in Daytona Beach. He was charged with reckless driving and super speeding. Speaking of trying to make it to a Buc-ee's bathroom, why is the Buc-ee's mascot a beaver?
6: Oh gosh, why is the Buc-ee's mascot a beaver?
5: Because no other animal could build a dam high enough to hold back that much inventory.
6: Right.
5: And there's even more proof that people are crazy.
7: From Stuttgart to Brinkley, DeWitt to Dumas, we're keeping you connected to what's happening across the region. It's time for a Country 97.3 Southeast Arkansas Spotlight. Hey, good morning. Scotty Woodson once again, and it's time for another Southeast Arkansas Spotlight. And today we have Estella Dudman with us, manager of the Stuttgart Public Library. Good morning, Estella. How are you?
8: Good morning. I'm doing great. Thank you for having me.
7: Always a pleasure to have you on because there's always a lot of fun stuff going on at the Stuttgart Public Library. And starting on Wednesday, September the 2nd, we have the Family Craft Time. 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
8: Yes, I'm so excited that Family Craft Time is set to return on Wednesday, September the 2nd at 3:30. 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
7: 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But Family Craft Time starts Wednesday, September the 2nd. 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
7: 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Estella, thanks for checking in with us today.
8: Thank you very much.
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3: Here's news this hour from the EAB Newsroom. The National Highway Traffic Safety Administration's Drive Sober or Get Pulled Over campaign is underway and runs through the Labor Day weekend. The effort aims to help prevent tragedies previously seen around the Labor Day holiday. Authorities advise residents to choose a designated driver and call 911 if they spot a drunk driver on the road. And Stuttgart Parks and Recreation will hold its final in-person registration sessions for flag football and cheerleading today and Tuesday, August 25th. Registration will be held from 5 to 6 p.m. both days at the Ranch Baseball Complex on 22nd Street. The programs are open to boys and girls in pre-K through 6th grade. The child must have turned 4 by August 1st. Girls are also welcome to participate in flag football, with several joining the program in recent years. Registration costs $60 for the first child and $50 for each additional child in the same household. For more information, you can call 870-830-7544. And Mid-Delta Health Systems is moving to a new location and will celebrate with a ribbon cutting on Wednesday, August 26 at 11 a.m. Starting today, Mid-Delta Health Systems will be in the new clinic located at 1012 East 22nd in Stuttgart. From the EAB Newsroom, I'm Hannah Campbell.
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weekend. Here we are on this Monday, thankful for a fresh start. Today, by the way, National Waffle Day. Man, that sounds good this morning especially. I'm not sure why, but now I want some waffles. Let's take a look at the forecast real quick. It looks like we've got some sunshine today. A high near 90. It looks like clear tonight. Lows in the mid-70s. Sunny and hot again tomorrow with highs in the upper 90s.

Country 97.3, a look at our community calendar. The Mid-Delta Health Systems, they are moving to a new location. They're celebrating a ribbon cutting on Wednesday. That's going to be at 11 a.m. And starting today, they will be in the new clinic. So that's at 1012 East 22nd in Stuttgart. Also, we've got DeWitt High School inviting local businesses to participate in their Paint the Town Blue. 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Businesses, of course, you are encouraged to decorate. And then we've got a community prayer rally coming up on the 29th from 8 to 10. That's going to be at the Stuttgart Stage at 509 South Main Street.

0: All right, doing it big for you every morning, and y'all, as always, Kelly Perry. Well, she's got three words for you.
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0: So y'all, Luke Bryan and Jason Aldean made a surprise appearance in the White House before their big tour in Washington, D.C. There's photos and video of Luke and Jason in the White House briefing room where, like, the press secretary would do her stuff and, like, the president would walk in. There's photos and videos of that. Then after that, Luke and Jason got to spend time with the vice president of the United States, J.D. Vance, before their concert later on that evening in Washington, D.C. But if you want to check it out, those photos and videos are on social media this morning.
1: Lainey Wilson grabbed her guitar and gave us a front porch mashup we didn't know we needed, combining Justin Bieber's Daisies with Olivia Dean's Man I Need. And with that Louisiana twang, she made it sound like the two songs were meant to go together. You can check it out on Lainey's socials.
0: And congratulations to Post Malone. He is officially engaged. So Post Malone popped the question to his girlfriend, Christy Lee. She's a stylist, and in photos, you can see this massive new diamond ring that he gave to Christy. So congratulations to Post Malone and Christy Lee. And that's your country music news on Arkansas's Morning Show with Brandon and Kelly.
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making coffee mistakes. Yes, some mistakes we make when it comes to coffee. Experts say buying it in bulk, we don't want it to go stale before we can brew it. I guess unless you have one of those fancy food saver things. They said using tap water instead of filtered water is not great because your coffee won't taste as good. And I'm like, okay, well, I'm still using my tap water. And then I get this, always taking your coffee to go, because a lot of us, we treat coffee as fuel for the day. We're out the door. But, you know, most of the time, and in other cultures, drinking coffee, you slow down, right? You slow down. You give yourself a minute to breathe, maybe connect with some people.

0: 97.3, a look at our community calendar. The Mid-Delta Health Systems, they are moving to a new location. They're celebrating a ribbon cutting on Wednesday. That's going to be at 11 a.m. And starting today, they will be in the new clinic. So that's at 1012 East 22nd in Stuttgart. Also, we've got DeWitt High School inviting local businesses to participate in their Paint the Town Blue. Show your support for DeWitt Dragon Football. Businesses, of course, you are encouraged to decorate. And then we've got a community prayer rally coming up on the 29th from 8 to 10. That's going to be at the Stuttgart Stage at 509 South Main Street.
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2: Here are the latest headlines from the Arkansas Now newsroom. Several Arkansas cities are considering whether to continue with their use of Flock cameras, and the city of Conway is now reconsidering how to install them. Several Flock cameras have been sawed through or knocked down over the last several months in Conway. Police spokesman Officer Daniel Hogan estimated that only about half of the department's 20 Flock cameras are still functional as the department begins moving them from aluminum poles provided by the company to existing light and utility poles. And a man is in custody in Franklin, Tennessee, following the discovery of human remains in a house in Truman on Friday. Truman Police Chief Doug Thomas said that Rudy Ray has been charged with tampering with physical evidence and abuse of a corpse, both felonies. Chief Thomas says more charges are expected in the case, and they're working to get him brought back to Truman. The discovery came as officers were investigating a missing person, 44-year-old Rebecca Lucille Montgomery, who was reported missing August the 14th. She was last seen around June 30th. From the Arkansas Now newsroom, I'm Scotty Woodson.
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5: A 30-year-old man in Florida named Omar Solomon was arrested for speeding on the interstate, and he was flying. He was clocked at 117 miles per hour in a 70-mile-per-hour zone. And this was at 2:45 in the afternoon. Omar reportedly told deputies that he was trying to make it to the bathroom at Buc-ee's. But the nearest Buc-ee's was roughly 61 miles away in Daytona Beach. He was charged with reckless driving and super speeding. Speaking of trying to make it to a Buc-ee's bathroom, why is the Buc-ee's mascot a beaver?
6: Oh gosh, why is the Buc-ee's mascot a beaver?
5: Because no other animal could build a dam high enough to hold back that much inventory.
6: Right.
5: And there's even more
6: easy
5: proof that people are crazy.
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8: Good morning. It's time for another Southeast Arkansas Spotlight. And on the phone with us, we've got Heather Wiley, Program Coordinator for Stuttgart Parks Flag Football and Cheerleading. We've got coming up. Good morning.
9: Good morning.
8: Well, listen, I know we've got a lot of kids that are going to be excited for this, but before flag football and cheerleading start, we've got to get those kids registered, right?
9: Yes, ma'am. We've got to get them signed up, ready to go.
8: So what are the age group for the boys and girls?
9: So we're doing something new this year. We're doing pre-K. They have to be four by August 1st of this year. We're doing pre-K through sixth grade, boys and girls. We have several girls that have joined and started playing flag football, but we did add in that pre-K for this year. That's something new.
8: Okay. This is in-person registration, is that right?
9: Yes, ma'am.
8: Okay. So where do parents need to go and when to sign up their kids?
9: We have August the 24th and August the 25th will be from 5 to 6 p.m. at the Wrench Baseball Complex on 22nd Street.
8: Okay. If they need more details, should they contact you? Where do they go for those details?
9: Yes, ma'am. They can contact me at 870-830-7544, or they can send us a message on our Facebook page, Stuttgart Parks and Recreation.
8: So for any parents out there that have any questions, obviously you can contact Heather and Parks and Rec, but what would be your thing that you would say to parents to encourage them to have their kids be a part of this?
9: Flag football is one of our favorite sports that we offer. The weather is nice. The kids get to meet new people, stay active, and they get to compete in a non-contact environment. It's a really fun time of year. And also, the cost is $60 and then $50 for each additional child in the same household.
8: Well, again, want to remind folks, again, the 24th and 25th for those in-person registrations for the Stuttgart Parks and Rec flag football and cheerleading. So again, Heather, thank you so much for what you do and your time. We appreciate you.
9: Thank you.
8: That's this hour's Southeast Arkansas Spotlight, keeping Southeast Arkansas informed and connected.
10: Do not separate your faith in God from the way you do your work or from your workplace. I don't know about other religions, but I do know that Christians are to let their light shine and their values influence all they do, especially in the workplace. The mayor of New York City, Eric Adams, said, "I can't separate my belief because I'm an elected official. When I walk with God. When I talk with God. When policies are in place, he administers them through his Christian values." He went on to say, "That's who I am, and I was that when I was a third grader, and I'm going to be that when I leave government. I am still a child of God and will always be a child of God, and I won't apologize about being a child of God. It is just not going to happen." Never apologize for your faith. Just live it out wherever you are. That's the only way you can make a positive, lasting impact in your community. I'm Pastor Brian Fink, and this is Insight for Living, presented by the First Methodist Church, Stuttgart, Arkansas.
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2: Here's news this hour from the EAB Newsroom. The National Highway Traffic Safety Administration's Drive Sober or Get Pulled Over campaign is underway and runs through the Labor Day weekend. The effort aims to help prevent tragedies previously seen around the Labor Day holiday. Authorities advise residents to choose a designated driver and call 911 if they spot a drunk driver on the road. And Stuttgart Parks and Recreation will hold its final in-person registration sessions for flag football and cheerleading today and Tuesday, August 25th. Registration will be held from 5 to 6 p.m. both days at the Ranch Baseball Complex on 22nd Street. The programs are open to boys and girls in pre-K through 6th grade. The child must have turned 4 by August 1st. Girls are also welcome to participate in flag football, with several joining the program in recent years. Registration costs $60 for the first child and $50 for each additional child in the same household. For more information, you can call 870-830-7544. And Mid-Delta Health Systems is moving to a new location and will celebrate with a ribbon cutting on Wednesday, August 26 at 11 a.m. Starting today, Mid-Delta Health Systems will be in the new clinic located at 1012 East 22nd in Stuttgart. From the EAB Newsroom, I'm Hannah Campbell.
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Good morning, Country 97.3. Well, hope you had a wonderful weekend. Here we are on this Monday. Thankful for a fresh start. Today, by the way, National Waffle Day. Man, that sounds good this morning especially. I'm not sure why, but now I want some waffles. Let's take a look at the forecast real quick. It looks like we've got some sunshine today. A high near 90. It looks like clear tonight. Lows in the mid-70s. Sunny and hot again tomorrow with highs in the upper 90s.

Country 97.3, a look at our community calendar. The Mid-Delta Health Systems, they are moving to a new location. They're celebrating a ribbon cutting on Wednesday. That's going to be at 11 a.m. And starting today, they will be in the new clinic. So that's at 1012 East 22nd in Stuttgart. Also, we've got DeWitt High School inviting local businesses to participate in their Paint the Town Blue. 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Businesses, of course, you are encouraged to decorate. And then we've got a community prayer rally coming up on the 29th from 8 to 10. That's going to be at the Stuttgart Stage at 509 South Main Street.

0: All right, doing it big for you every morning. And y'all, as always, Kelly Perry. Well, she's got three words for you.
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0: So y'all, Luke Bryan and Jason Aldean made a surprise appearance in the White House before their big tour in Washington, D.C. There's photos and video of Luke and Jason in the White House briefing room where, like, the press secretary would do her stuff and, like, the president would walk in. There's photos and videos of that. Then after that, Luke and Jason got to spend time with the vice president of the United States, J.D. Vance, before their concert later on that evening in Washington, D.C. But if you want to check it out, those photos and videos are on social media this morning.
1: Lainey Wilson grabbed her guitar and gave us a front porch mashup we didn't know we needed, combining Justin Bieber's Daisies with Olivia Dean's Man I Need. And with that Louisiana twang, she made it sound like the two songs were meant to go together. You can check it out on Lainey's socials.
0: And congratulations to Post Malone. He is officially engaged. So Post Malone popped the question to his girlfriend, Christy Lee. She's a stylist. And in photos, you can see this massive new diamond ring that he gave to Christy. So congratulations to Post Malone and Christy Lee. And that's your country music news on Arkansas's Morning Show with Brandon and Kelly.
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7: 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I used to disagree with that statement until I read the Bible, where God says, if you keep all my Ten Commandments all your life, hey, you're in. Have you ever heard of the Ten Commandments? They haven't been in our schools or public places for the past 40 years. Let me give you the Arkansas County version, personalized. I call it the Ten Commandment Challenge. Here are Commandments 6 through 10. I will not murder another human being, wars excluded. I will never have sex with anyone but my husband or wife. I will never steal anything. I will never tell a lie, not even a white one. I will never want what other people have. Wow, I failed that test miserably. God knew we couldn't obey all these commandments. That's why Jesus took them to the cross and were crucified with him. He paid our sin debt. From Genesis to Revelation, the Bible screams out, trust Jesus for your salvation. Your promise to go to heaven, my favorite verse, Romans 10:13. For whosoever shall call upon the name of the Lord will be saved. I did. I hope you will too. This is Donnelly Ruffin, pastor of Faith Baptist Church in DeWitt, inviting you to join us at 9:30 each Sunday morning. Faith Baptist Church, where friends tell friends about Christ.
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Apparently, we may be making coffee mistakes. Yes, some mistakes we make when it comes to coffee. Experts say buying it in bulk, we don't want it to go stale before we can brew it. I guess unless you have one of those fancy food saver things. They said using tap water instead of filtered water is not great because your coffee won't taste as good. And I'm like, okay, well, I'm still using my tap water. And then I get this, always taking your coffee to go, because a lot of us, we treat coffee as fuel for the day. We're out the door. But, you know, most of the time, and in other cultures, drinking coffee, you slow down, right? You slow down. You give yourself a minute to breathe, maybe connect with some people.

Paypots Farm was a place to go. Load a truck up, hit the dirt road. Jump the barbed wire, spread the word. Light the bonfire and call the girls. King in the can and the Marlboro man. Jack and Jim were a few good men. Where you learn how to kiss and cuss and fight too. Better watch out for the boys in blue. And all this small town, he said, she said. Ain't it funny how rumors spread? Like I know something y'all don't know. Man, that talk is getting old. You better mind your business, man. Watch your mouth. Before I have to knock that loud mouth out. I'm tired of talking, man. Y'all ain't listening. Them old dirt.

0: Mid Delta Health Systems. They are moving to a new location. They're celebrating a ribbon cutting on Wednesday. That's going to be at 11 a.m. And starting today, they will be in the new clinic. So that's at 1012 East 22nd in Stuttgart. Also, we've got DeWitt High School inviting local businesses to participate in their Paint the Town Blue. 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Businesses, of course, you are encouraged to decorate. And then we've got a community prayer rally coming up on the 29th from 8 to 10. That's going to be at the Stuttgart Stage at 509 South Main Street.
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4: Here are the latest headlines from the Arkansas Now newsroom. A man is in custody in Franklin, Tennessee, following the discovery of human remains in a house in Truman Friday. Truman Police Chief Doug Thomas said that Rudy Ray has been charged with tampering with physical evidence and abuse of a corpse, both felonies. Chief Thomas says more charges are expected in the case and they are working to get him brought back to Truman. The discovery came as officers were investigating a missing person, 44-year-old Rebecca Lucille Montgomery, who was reported missing August 14th. She was last seen around June 30th. Some Arkansans are still without power today as several thunderstorms moved across the state Saturday afternoon into the evening. More than 26,000 Arkansas homes experienced power outages, with the most being in Saline County, with over 11,000 outages. According to county officials, several power lines and trees were knocked down in Greene and Jackson counties due to the storm's high winds. From the Arkansas Now newsroom, I'm Scotty Woodson.
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And I saw new data is revealing the most popular sandwiches across the country. Now, for example, we've got turkey sandwiches, grilled cheese, PB&J, and I'm like, what's your favorite? I'm like, I love a good bologna sandwich, but I'm probably going to have to go with a club sandwich or a PB&J. What about you?

0: kind of crazy.
1: You must be crazy.
2: And people are crazy.
3: A 30-year-old man in Florida named Omar Solomon was arrested for speeding on the interstate, and he was flying. He was clocked at 117 miles per hour in a 70-mile-per-hour zone. And this was at 2:45 in the afternoon. Omar reportedly told deputies that he was trying to make it to the bathroom at Buc-ee's. Huh. But the nearest Buc-ee's was roughly 61 miles away in Daytona Beach. He was charged with reckless driving and super speeding. Speaking of trying to make it to a Buc-ee's bathroom, why is the Buc-ee's mascot a beaver?
4: Oh gosh, why is the Buc-ee's mascot a beaver?
3: Because no other animal could build a dam high enough to hold back that much inventory.
4: Right.
3: And there's even more
4: easy
3: proof that people are crazy.
5: The people, events, and organization shaping Southeast Arkansas are featured right here on Country 97.3. It's time for another Southeast Arkansas Spotlight. Hey, good morning. Scotty Woodson once again, and it's time for another Southeast Arkansas Spotlight. And today we have Estella Dudman with us, manager of the Stuttgart Public Library. Good morning, Estella. How are you?
6: Good morning. I'm doing great. Thank you for having me.
5: Always a pleasure to have you on because there's always a lot of fun stuff going on at the Stuttgart Public Library. And starting on Wednesday, September the 2nd, we have the Family Craft Time. 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
2: Here's news this hour from the EAB newsroom. The Arkansas Game and Fish Commission approved a $5 application fee for a waterfowl hunting permit lottery at the St. Francis Sunken Lands Wildlife Management Area. Under the new system, hunters will pay an application fee to enter a drawing held approximately 7 to 10 days before their intended hunt date. The St. Francis Sunken Lands will be one of only a few areas in the state requiring a lottery permit to hunt. And the Purple Butterfly Shelter in Clarendon Housing Authority will have a backpack giveaway on August 29th from 9 a.m. to 1 p.m. or while supplies last. The event will be at the Executive Building located at 630 Madison Street in Clarendon. And the Deschutes County Chapter of the Compassionate Friends will host its annual Walk to Remember on Saturday, August 29th at 7 a.m. at the Dumas Community Center Indoor Track. The walk honors the memories of children who have died and marks the chapter's 33 years of service to families. Parents, grandparents, siblings, family members, friends, churches, organizations, and community members are invited to participate. Admission is free, and a short program and light breakfast will follow the walk. 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From the EAB Newsroom, I'm Hannah Campbell.
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4: Showers possible today with a high near 90. Tonight, partly cloudy, a low near 70. And then your Tuesday, partly sunny with a high near 96. That's your forecast from your EAB Weather Center.
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5: The latest headlines from the Arkansas Now newsroom. Arkansas Secretary of State Cole Jester says the man his office hired last year to investigate petition fraud has left. Patrick Hall had been on the job for roughly 9 months and reportedly left over a lack of action. Jester says that he and Hall, a former Little Rock police officer, came to an understanding that his talents could be best used elsewhere. Two guards from the Four City Federal Correctional Complex received prison sentences on August 19th for smuggling contraband. Officials say 37-year-old Robert Cochran and 42-year-old Tawana Dillard each received a 2.5-year sentence after separate grand jury indictments followed by two investigations. And authorities reported on Saturday afternoon that the wildfire in Union and Ashley counties was about 80% contained as of Saturday afternoon, as the last of about 150 people who were evacuated in response to the fire were allowed to return home. The fire has burned more than 2,300 acres. From the Arkansas Now newsroom, I'm Scotty Woodson.
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11: Showers possible today with a high near 90. Tonight, partly cloudy, a low near 70. And then your Tuesday, partly sunny with a high near 96. That's your forecast from your EAB Weather Center.
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3: Soybeans down early, other crops up. Good morning, I'm Scotty Woodson on the EAB Ag Network with your EAB opening market report. September corn at 488, up 4 1/4. With December corn at 513 3/4, up 5 1/4. September soybeans 1216, down 9. With November soybeans 1228 1/4, down 11 1/4. September wheat at 688, up 6 1/2. With December wheat at 706 1/4, up 7. October cotton at 8776, up 69. With December cotton at 8877, up 42. September rice 1475 1/2, up 6 cents. November rice at 1521 1/2, up 6 1/2. Moving on to livestock now, August live cattle 222.70, down 35. October live cattle 217.05, down 87.5. August feeder cattle 335.65, up 90. With September feeder cattle 329.30, up 27.5. October lane hogs at 80.30, down 57.5. December hogs at 71.10, down 42.5. That's your EAB opening market report, and I'm Scotty Woodson. Have a great day.
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11: Showers possible today with a high near 90. Tonight, partly cloudy, a low near 70. And then your Tuesday, partly sunny with a high near 96. That's your forecast from your EAB Weather Center.
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2: Here's news this hour from the EAB Newsroom. The Arkansas Game and Fish Commission approved a $5 application fee for a waterfowl hunting permit lottery at the St. Francis Sunken Lands Wildlife Management Area. Under the new system, hunters will pay an application fee to enter a drawing held approximately 7 to 10 days before their intended hunt date. The St. Francis Sunken Lands will be one of only a few areas in the state requiring a lottery permit to hunt. And the Purple Butterfly Shelter in Clarendon Housing Authority will have a backpack giveaway on August 29th from 9 a.m. to 1 p.m. or while supplies last. The event will be at the Executive Building located at 630 Madison Street in Clarendon. And the Deschutes County Chapter of the Compassionate Friends will host its annual Walk to Remember on Saturday, August 29th at 7 a.m. at the Dumas Community Center Indoor Track. The walk honors the memories of children who have died and marks the chapter's 33 years of service to families. Parents, grandparents, siblings, family members, friends, churches, organizations, and community members are invited to participate. Admission is free, and a short program and light breakfast will follow the walk. 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From the EAB Newsroom, I'm Hannah Campbell.
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4: Showers possible today with a high near 90. Tonight, partly cloudy, a low near 70. And then your Tuesday, partly sunny with a high near 96. That's your forecast from your EAB Weather Center.
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1: Here's the latest from the Arkansas Now newsroom. A man is in custody in Franklin, Tennessee, following the discovery of human remains at a house in Truman on Friday. Truman Police Chief Doug Thomas said that Rudy Ray has been charged with tampering with physical evidence and abuse of a corpse, both felonies. Chief Thomas says more charges are expected in the case, and they are working to get him brought back to Truman. The discovery came as officers were investigating a missing person, 44-year-old Rebecca Lucille Montgomery, who was reported missing on August 14th. She was last seen around June 30th. Some Arkansans are still without power today as severe thunderstorms moved across the state Saturday afternoon into the evening. More than 26,000 Arkansas homes experienced power outages, with most being in Saline County with over 11,000 outages. According to county officials, several power lines and trees were knocked down in Greene and Jackson counties due to the storm's high winds. From the Arkansas Now newsroom, I'm Cade Carlton.
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7: Showers possible today with a high near 90. Tonight, partly cloudy, a low near 70. And then your Tuesday, partly sunny with a high near 96. That's your forecast from your EAB Weather Center.
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1: 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September corn at 490, up 6 1/4. With December corn at 515, up 6 1/2. September soybeans 1208 3/4, down 16 1/4. With November soybeans 1221 3/4, down 17 3/4. September wheat at 681, down 1/2. With December wheat at 699, down 1/4. October cotton at 8704, down 3. With December cotton at 8830, down 5. September rice at 1478 1/2, up 9 cents. With November rice at 1529, up 14. Moving on to livestock now. August live cattle at 221.80, down 125. With October live cattle at 215.60, down 235. August feeder cattle at 334.95, up 20. September feeder cattle at 326.57.5, down 245. October lane hogs at 80.70, down 17.5. With December hogs at 71.50, down 2.5. That's your EAB Midday Market Report, and I'm Scotty Woodson. Have a great day.
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1: Showers possible today with a high near 90. Tonight, partly cloudy, a low near 70. And then your Tuesday, partly sunny with a high near 96. That's your forecast from your EAB Weather Center.
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2: Here's news this hour from the EAB Newsroom. The Arkansas Game and Fish Commission approved a $5 application fee for a waterfowl hunting permit lottery at the St. Francis Sunken Lands Wildlife Management Area. Under the new system, hunters will pay an application fee to enter a drawing held approximately 7 to 10 days before their intended hunt date. The St. Francis Sunken Lands will be one of only a few areas in the state requiring a lottery permit to hunt. And the Purple Butterfly Shelter in Clarendon Housing Authority will have a backpack giveaway on August 29th from 9 a.m. to 1 p.m. or while supplies last. The event will be at the Executive Building located at 630 Madison Street in Clarendon. And the Deschutes County Chapter of the Compassionate Friends will host its annual Walk to Remember on Saturday, August 29th at 7 a.m. at the Dumas Community Center Indoor Track. The walk honors the memories of children who have died and marks the chapter's 33 years of service to families. Parents, grandparents, siblings, family members, friends, churches, organizations, and community members are invited to participate. Admission is free, and a short program and light breakfast will follow the walk. To register, purchase a t-shirt, make a pledge, or learn more, call 870-377-5288. From the EAB Newsroom, I'm Hannah Campbell.
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5: Showers possible today with a high near 90. Tonight, partly cloudy, a low near 70. And then your Tuesday, partly sunny with a high near 96. That's your forecast from your EAB Weather Center.
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7: Showers possible today with a high near 90. Tonight, partly cloudy, a low near 70. And then your Tuesday, partly sunny with a high near 96. That's your forecast from your EAB Weather Center.
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2: Here's the latest from the Arkansas Now newsroom. Authorities reported on Saturday afternoon that the wildfire in Union and Ashley counties was about 80% contained. The last of the 150 people who were evacuated in response to the fire were allowed to return to their homes. The fire has burned more than 2,300 acres. Two guards from the Forest City Federal Correctional Complex received prison sentences on August 19th for smuggling contraband. Officials said 37-year-old Robert Cochran and 42-year-old Tawana Dillard each received 2.5-year sentences after separate grand jury indictments followed by 2 investigations. And Arkansas Secretary of State Cole Jester said the man his office hired last year to investigate petition fraud has left. Patrick Hall had been on the job for roughly 9 months and reportedly left over a lack of action. Jester says that he and Hall, a former Little Rock police officer, came to an understanding that his talents could be best used elsewhere. From the Arkansas Now newsroom, I'm Kate Carlton.
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10: Showers possible today with a high near 90. Tonight, partly cloudy, a low near 70. And then your Tuesday, partly sunny with a high near 96. That's your forecast from your EAB Weather Center.
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2: Here's news this hour from the EAB Newsroom. The Arkansas Game and Fish Commission approved a $5 application fee for a waterfowl hunting permit lottery at the St. Francis Sunken Lands Wildlife Management Area. Under the new system, hunters will pay an application fee to enter a drawing held approximately 7 to 10 days before their intended hunt date. The St. Francis Sunken Lands will be one of only a few areas in the state requiring a lottery permit to hunt. And the Purple Butterfly Shelter in Clarendon Housing Authority will have a backpack giveaway on August 29th from 9 a.m. to 1 p.m. or while supplies last. The event will be at the Executive Building located at 630 Madison Street in Clarendon. And the Deschutes County Chapter of the Compassionate Friends will host its annual Walk to Remember on Saturday, August 29th at 7 a.m. at the Dumas Community Center Indoor Track. The walk honors the memories of children who have died and marks the chapter's 33 years of service to families. Parents, grandparents, siblings, family members, friends, churches, organizations, and community members are invited to participate. Admission is free, and a short program and light breakfast will follow the walk. To register, purchase a t-shirt, make a pledge, or learn more, call 870-377-5288. From the EAB Newsroom, I'm Hannah Campbell.
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6: 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Showers possible today with a high near 90. Tonight, partly cloudy, a low near 70. And then your Tuesday, partly sunny with a high near 96. That's your forecast from your EAB Weather Center.
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1: Corn and rice up, beans and cotton down. Hello, I'm Scotty Woodson on the EAB Ag Network with your EAB New Market Report. September corn at 497 and a half, up 13 and three quarters. With December corn at 522 and a quarter, also up 13 and three quarters. September soybeans 1214 and a quarter, down 10 and three quarters. With November soybeans 1226, down 13 and a half. September wheat at 689 and a quarter, up 7 and three quarters. December wheat at 707 and a quarter, up 8. October cotton at 86.53, down 54. December cotton at 88.29, down 6. September rice at 1476, up 6 and a half. With November rice at 1520 and a half, up 5 and a half. Moving on to livestock now, August live cattle 220.70, down 235, with October live cattle 214.35, down 357.5. August feeder cattle 334.10, down 65. September feeder cattle 323.72.5, down 530. October lane hogs at 81.22.5, up 35, with December hogs at 71.85, up 32.5. That's your EAB Noon Market Report, and I'm Scotty Woodson. 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
7: Showers possible today with a high near 90. Tonight, partly cloudy, a low near 70. And then your Tuesday, partly sunny with a high near 96. That's your forecast from your EAB Weather Center.
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3: Here's the latest from the Arkansas On Down newsroom. A man is in custody in Franklin, Tennessee, following the discovery of human remains in a house in Truman on Friday. Truman Police Chief Doug Thomas said that Rudy Ray has been charged with tampering with physical evidence and abuse of a corpse, both felonies. Chief Thomas says more charges are expected in the case, and they are working to get him brought back to Truman. The discovery came as officers were investigating a missing person, 44-year-old Rebecca Lucille Montgomery, who was reported missing on August 14th. She was last seen around June 30th. Several Arkansas cities are considering whether to continue with their use of flock cameras, and the city of Conway is now reconsidering how to install them. Several flock cameras have been sawn through or knocked down over the past several months in Conway. Police spokesman Officer Daniel Hogan estimated that only about half of the department's 20 flock cameras are still functional as the department begins moving them from aluminum poles provided by the company to existing light and utility poles. From the Arkansas Now newsroom, I'm Cade Carl.
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9: Showers possible today with a high near 90. Tonight, partly cloudy, a low near 70. And then your Tuesday, partly sunny with a high near 96. That's your forecast from your EAB Weather Center.
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2: Here's news this hour from the EAB Newsroom. The Arkansas Game and Fish Commission approved a $5 application fee for a waterfowl hunting permit lottery at the St. Francis Sunken Lands Wildlife Management Area. Under the new system, hunters will pay an application fee to enter a drawing held approximately 7 to 10 days before their intended hunt date. The St. Francis Sunken Lands will be one of only a few areas in the state requiring a lottery permit to hunt. And the Purple Butterfly Shelter in Clarendon Housing Authority will have a backpack giveaway on August 29th from 9 a.m. to 1 p.m. or while supplies last. The event will be at the Executive Building located at 630 Madison Street in Clarendon. And the Deschutes County Chapter of the Compassionate Friends will host its annual Walk to Remember on Saturday, August 29th at 7 a.m. at the Dumas Community Center Indoor Track. The walk honors the memories of children who have died and marks the chapter's 33 years of service to families. Parents, grandparents, siblings, family members, friends, churches, organizations, and community members are invited to participate. 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From the EAB Newsroom, I'm Hannah Campbell.
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5: Showers possible today with a high near 90. Tonight, partly cloudy, a low near 70, and then your Tuesday, partly sunny with a high near 96. That's your forecast from your EAB Weather Center.
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4: Showers possible today with a high near 90. Tonight, partly cloudy, a low near 70. And then your Tuesday, partly sunny with a high near 96. That's your forecast from your EAB Weather Center.
0: 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Sure. How about country over the prairie? 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
1: Here are your latest headlines from the Arkansas Now newsroom. A Union County fire that has burned through more than 2,300 acres since Thursday was about 95% contained this morning. Much of Arkansas is experiencing a drought, and fire risk remains elevated. According to the Department of Agriculture's new online wildfire tracker, there were 9 fires active across the state as of Sunday afternoon, mostly in southern Arkansas. The Union County fire, which was first reported Thursday, has burned through about 2,328 acres. A federal judge Friday ruled several Arkansas laws that opponents claim make it almost impossible for citizens to get measures on the ballot are unconstitutional and issued a permanent injunction against their enforcement. A lawsuit brought against the state by the League of Women Voters of Arkansas, which is also sponsoring a constitutional amendment, argued 2 laws would make it nearly impossible for the group's measure to make the ballot. From the Arkansas Now newsroom, I'm Kara Ritchie.
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6: Showers possible today with a high near 90. Tonight, partly cloudy, a low near 70. And then your Tuesday, partly sunny with a high near 96. That's your forecast from your EAB Weather Center.
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2: Here's news this hour from the EAB Newsroom. The Arkansas Game and Fish Commission approved a $5 application fee for a waterfowl hunting permit lottery at the St. Francis Sunken Lands Wildlife Management Area. Under the new system, hunters will pay an application fee to enter a drawing held approximately 7 to 10 days before their intended hunt date. The St. Francis Sunken Lands will be one of only a few areas in the state requiring a lottery permit to hunt. And the Purple Butterfly Shelter in Clarendon Housing Authority will have a backpack giveaway on August 29th from 9 a.m. to 1 p.m. or while supplies last. The event will be at the Executive Building located at 630 Madison Street in Clarendon. And the Deschutes County Chapter of the Compassionate Friends will host its annual Walk to Remember on Saturday, August 29th at 7 a.m. at the Dumas Community Center Indoor Track. The walk honors the memories of children who have died and marks the chapter's 33 years of service to families. Parents, grandparents, siblings, family members, friends, churches, organizations, and community members are invited to participate. Admission is free, and a short program and light breakfast will follow the walk. 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From the EAB Newsroom, I'm Hannah Campbell.
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5: Showers possible today with a high near 90. Tonight, partly cloudy, a low near 70. And then your Tuesday, partly sunny with a high near 96. That's your forecast from your EAB Weather Center.
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2: You're the best. Are your latest headlines from the Arkansas Now newsroom. Walmart reported its slowest growth in U.S. comparable sales in 6 years during its most recent quarter, and the retailer's guidance for the rest of the year was seen as cautious by Wall Street. Walmart's second quarter fanned anxiety about the financial well-being of low-income shoppers who are spending cautiously as prices rise at the gas pump and everywhere else. Company shares tumbled more than 8% Thursday and helped drag the U.S. stock market lower as well. The Arkansas Game and Fish Commission has approved a waterfowl hunt permit draw for a portion of the St. Francis Sunken Lands Wildlife Management Area. The draw will be for a portion of the WMA, smaller than the initial 4.5 miles, which will leave a large portion of land open to hunting on a first-come, first-served basis. The Arkansas Game and Fish Commission says the exact permitted locations will be determined within the next month. From the Arkansas Now newsroom, I'm Kara Ritchie.
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7: Showers possible today with a high near 90. Tonight, partly cloudy, a low near 70. And then your Tuesday, partly sunny with a high near 96. That's your forecast from your EAB Weather Center.
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1: Corn up, beans and rice down. 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September corn at 491 and a half, up 7 3/4. With December corn at 515 and a half, up 7. September soybeans 1216 down 9. With November soybeans 1224 and a quarter, down 15 and a quarter. September wheat at 681 and 3/4, up a quarter. December wheat at 699 and a half, also up a quarter. October cotton at 87.48, down 41. December cotton at 88.83, down 48. September rice 1455, down 14 and a half cents. November rice 1501 and a half, down 13 and a half. Moving on to livestock now. August live cattle 220.07 and a half, down 297 and a half. October live cattle 213.60, down 432 and a half. August feeder cattle 333.57 and a half, down 117 and a half. September feeder cattle 324.22 and a half, down 480. October lane hogs at 81.12 and a half, up 25. With December hogs at 71.47 and a half, down 5. 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
7: Showers possible today with a high near 90. Tonight, partly cloudy, a low near 70. And then your Tuesday, partly sunny with a high near 96. That's your forecast from your EAB Weather Center.
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2: Here's news this hour from the EAB Newsroom. The Arkansas Game and Fish Commission approved a $5 application fee for a waterfowl hunting permit lottery at the St. Francis Sunken Lands Wildlife Management Area. Under the new system, hunters will pay an application fee to enter a drawing held approximately 7 to 10 days before their intended hunt date. The St. Francis Sunken Lands will be one of only a few areas in the state requiring a lottery permit to hunt. And the Purple Butterfly Shelter in Clarendon Housing Authority will have a backpack giveaway on August 29th from 9 a.m. to 1 p.m. or while supplies last. The event will be at the Executive Building located at 630 Madison Street in Clarendon. And the Deschutes County Chapter of the Compassionate Friends will host its annual Walk to Remember on Saturday, August 29th at 7 a.m. at the Dumas Community Center Indoor Track. The walk honors the memories of children who have died and marks the chapter's 33 years of service to families. Parents, grandparents, siblings, family members, friends, churches, organizations, and community members are invited to participate. Admission is free, and a short program and light breakfast will follow the walk. To register, purchase a t-shirt, make a pledge, or learn more, call 870-377-5288. From the EAB Newsroom, I'm Hannah Campbell.
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6: Showers possible today with a high near 90. Tonight, partly cloudy, a low near 70. And then your Tuesday, partly sunny with a high near 96. That's your forecast from your EAB Weather Center.
1: Wings over the prairie? 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How about country over the prairie? 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
1: Here are your latest headlines from the Arkansas Now newsroom. A federal judge Friday ruled several Arkansas laws that opponents claim make it almost impossible for citizens to get measures on the ballot are unconstitutional and issued a permanent injunction against their enforcement. A lawsuit brought against the state by the League of Women Voters of Arkansas, which is also sponsoring a constitutional amendment, argued two laws would make it nearly impossible for the group's measure to make the ballot. The Arkansas Activities Association has issued a scam alert ahead of the fall sports season. Fans and school districts should double-check any links they share on social media and confirm that a page is legitimate by checking its followers and other account details. AAA says it will never post about individual games and does not sell regular season tickets. Any fake pages or links should be reported to them as a scam. From the Arkansas Now newsroom, I'm Kara Ritchie.
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8: Showers possible today with a high near 90. Tonight, partly cloudy, a low near 70. And then your Tuesday, partly sunny with a high near 96. That's your forecast from your EAB Weather Center.
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1: Cattle prices in the day down. Hello, I'm Scotty Woodson on the EAB Ag Network with your EAB market recap. September corn at 491 and a half, up 7 3/4. With December corn at 515 and a half, up 7. September soybeans 1216, down 9. With November soybeans 1224 and a quarter, down 15 and a quarter. September wheat at 681 and 3/4, up 1/4. December wheat at 699 and a half, also up 1/4. October cotton at 87.48, down 41. December cotton at 88.83, down 48. September rice 1455, down 14 and a half cents. November rice 1501 and a half, down 13 and a half. Moving on to livestock now. August live cattle 220.07 and a half, down 297 and a half. October live cattle 213.60, down 432 and a half. August feeder cattle 333.57 and a half, down 117 and a half. September feeder cattle 324.22 and a half, down 480. October lane hogs at 81.12 and a half, up 25. With December hogs at 71.47 and a half, down 5. That's your EAB market recap, and I'm Scotty Woodson. Have a great day.
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8: Showers possible today with a high near 90. Tonight, partly cloudy, a low near 70. And then your Tuesday, partly sunny with a high near 96. That's your forecast from your EAB Weather Center.
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2: Here's news this hour from the EAB Newsroom. The Arkansas Game and Fish Commission approved a $5 application fee for a waterfowl hunting permit lottery at the St. Francis Sunken Lands Wildlife Management Area. Under the new system, hunters will pay an application fee to enter a drawing held approximately 7 to 10 days before their intended hunt date. The St. Francis Sunken Lands will be one of only a few areas in the state requiring a lottery permit to hunt. And the Purple Butterfly Shelter in Clarendon Housing Authority will have a backpack giveaway on August 29th from 9 a.m. to 1 p.m. or while supplies last. The event will be at the Executive Building located at 630 Madison Street in Clarendon. And the Deschutes County Chapter of the Compassionate Friends will host its annual Walk to Remember on Saturday, August 29th at 7 a.m. at the Dumas Community Center Indoor Track. The walk honors the memories of children who have died and marks the chapter's 33 years of service to families. Parents, grandparents, siblings, family members, friends, churches, organizations, and community members are invited to participate. 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From the EAB Newsroom, I'm Hannah Campbell.
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0: Your weather every 20 minutes guaranteed from the EAB Weather Center.
3: A 40% chance of showers and thunderstorms overnight tonight, otherwise mostly cloudy with a low of 73. Slight chance of a shower early tomorrow, then gradually becoming sunny with a high of 96. Heat index as high as 107. That's your forecast from the EAB Weather Center.
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3: A 40% chance of showers and thunderstorms overnight tonight, otherwise mostly cloudy with a low of 73. Slight chance of a shower early tomorrow, then gradually becoming sunny with a high of 96. Heat index as high as 107. That's your forecast from the EAB Weather Center.
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1: Here's this hour's headlines from the Arkansas Now newsroom. A man is in custody in Franklin, Tennessee, following the discovery of human remains in a house in Truman Friday. Rudy Ray has been charged with tampering with physical evidence and abuse of a corpse, both felonies. More charges are expected in the case. The discovery came as officers were investigating a missing person, 44-year-old Rebecca Lucille Montgomery. And according to Arkansas State Police, Corporal John M. Parker of Camden resigned on August 23rd. The 45-year-old was arrested on August 21st following a single vehicle wreck he had on duty and in his ASP vehicle. Parker was charged with driving while intoxicated and careless and prohibited driving. And country music star Ella Langley brought her Dandelion tour to Simmons Bank Arena in North Little Rock on Saturday night. Canadian rapper Drake was spotted in the crowd during Langley's sold-out concert. From the Arkansas Now newsroom, I'm Hannah Campbell.
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7: A 40% chance of showers and thunderstorms overnight tonight, otherwise mostly cloudy with a low of 73. Slight chance of a shower early tomorrow, then gradually becoming sunny with a high of 96. Heat index as high as 107. That's your forecast from the EAB Weather Center.
0: 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Sure. How about country over the prairie? That's us, Country 97.3.

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2: Here's news this hour from the EAB Newsroom. The Arkansas Game and Fish Commission approved a $5 application fee for a waterfowl hunting permit lottery at the St. Francis Sunken Lands Wildlife Management Area. Under the new system, hunters will pay an application fee to enter a drawing held approximately 7 to 10 days before their intended hunt date. The St. Francis Sunken Lands will be one of only a few areas in the state requiring a lottery permit to hunt. And the Purple Butterfly Shelter in Clarendon Housing Authority will have a backpack giveaway on August 29th from 9 a.m. to 1 p.m. or while supplies last. The event will be at the Executive Building located at 630 Madison Street in Clarendon. And the Deschutes County Chapter of the Compassionate Friends will host its annual Walk to Remember on Saturday, August 29th at 7 a.m. at the Dumas Community Center Indoor Track. The walk honors the memories of children who have died and marks the chapter's 33 years of service to families. Parents, grandparents, siblings, family members, friends, churches, organizations, and community members are invited to participate. Admission is free, and a short program and light breakfast will follow the walk. 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From the EAB Newsroom, I'm Hannah Campbell.
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0: Your weather every 20 minutes guaranteed from the EAB Weather Center.
4: A 40% chance of showers and thunderstorms overnight tonight, otherwise mostly cloudy with a low of 73. Slight chance of a shower early tomorrow, then gradually becoming sunny with a high of 96. Heat index as high as 107. That's your forecast from the EAB Weather Center.
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5: 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From the EAB Weather Center.
6: A 40% chance of showers and thunderstorms overnight tonight. Otherwise, mostly cloudy with a low of 73. Slight chance of a shower early tomorrow, then gradually becoming sunny with a high of 96. Heat index as high as 107. That's your forecast from the EAB Weather Center.
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1: Here's this hour's headlines from the Arkansas Now newsroom. A cabinet man has been given a 60-year sentence for the production of child sexual abuse material. 43-year-old Mitchell Best received the sentence for crimes involving a child under 5 years old. A federal grand jury indicted him on July 2, 2024 on 5 counts of child sexual abuse material production, 1 count of distribution, and 1 count of possession. And a Union County fire that has burned more than 2,300 acres since Thursday is about 95% contained. According to the Department of Agriculture's new online wildfire tracker, there are 5 active wildfires in the state. And the Arkansas Women's Hall of Fame will celebrate its 10th annual induction ceremony on Thursday, August 27th, honoring 7 women whose leadership, service, and influence have shaped communities across the state. From the Arkansas Now newsroom, I'm Hannah Campbell.
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8: 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A 40% chance of showers and thunderstorms overnight tonight, otherwise mostly cloudy with a low of 73. Slight chance of a shower early tomorrow, then gradually becoming sunny with a high of 96. Heat index as high as 107. That's your forecast from the EAB Weather Center.
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2: Here's news this hour from the EAB Newsroom. The Arkansas Game and Fish Commission approved a $5 application fee for a waterfowl hunting permit lottery at the St. Francis Sunken Lands Wildlife Management Area. Under the new system, hunters will pay an application fee to enter a drawing held approximately 7 to 10 days before their intended hunt date. The St. Francis Sunken Lands will be one of only a few areas in the state requiring a lottery permit to hunt. And the Purple Butterfly Shelter in Clarendon Housing Authority will have a backpack giveaway on August 29th from 9 a.m. to 1 p.m. or while supplies last. The event will be at the Executive Building located at 630 Madison Street in Clarendon. And the Deschutes County Chapter of the Compassionate Friends will host its annual Walk to Remember on Saturday, August 29th at 7 a.m. at the Dumas Community Center Indoor Track. The walk honors the memories of children who have died and marks the chapter's 33 years of service to families. Parents, grandparents, siblings, family members, friends, churches, organizations, and community members are invited to participate. 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From the EAB Newsroom, I'm Hannah Campbell.
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5: A 40% chance of showers and thunderstorms overnight tonight, otherwise mostly cloudy with a low of 73. Slight chance of a shower early tomorrow, then gradually becoming sunny with a high of 96. Heat index as high as 107. That's your forecast from the EAB Weather Center.
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5: Your weather every 20 minutes guaranteed from the EAB Weather Center.
6: A 40% chance of showers and thunderstorms overnight tonight, otherwise mostly cloudy with a low of 73. Slight chance of a shower early tomorrow, then gradually becoming sunny with a high of 96. Heat index as high as 107. That's your forecast from the EAB Weather Center.
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4: Here is this hour's headlines from the Arkansas Now newsroom. A man is in custody in Franklin, Tennessee, following the discovery of human remains in a house in Truman on Friday. Rudy Ray has been charged with tampering with physical evidence and abuse of a corpse, both felonies. More charges are expected in the case. The discovery came as officers were investigating a missing person, 44-year-old Rebecca Lucille Montgomery, who was reported missing on August 14th. And several Arkansas cities are considering whether to continue with their use of Flock cameras. Several Flock cameras have been sawed through or knocked down over the last several months in Conway. Police estimate that only about half of the department's 20 Flock cameras are still functional. And former President Bill Clinton and Dallas Cowboys owner Jerry Jones are set to speak at the Little Rock Touchdown Club later this year. Clinton and Jones will take the stage together on Monday, October 12th at Simmons Bank Arena in North Little Rock. From the Arkansas Now newsroom, I'm Hannah Campbell.
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12: A 40% chance of showers and thunderstorms overnight tonight. Otherwise, mostly cloudy with a low of 73. Slight chance of a shower early tomorrow, then gradually becoming sunny with a high of 96. Heat index as high as 107. That's your forecast from the EAB Weather Center.
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3: A 40% chance of showers and thunderstorms overnight tonight, otherwise mostly cloudy with a low of 73. Slight chance of a shower early tomorrow, then gradually becoming sunny with a high of 96. Heat index as high as 107. That's your forecast from the EAB Weather Center.
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